We are not isolated souls drifting in the void. We are bound together, woven into the grand tapestry of the universe. 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

another dream? Am I even here at all? I see faces in the crowd and it seems like they're looking through my soul. Like I'm this invisible man who's trying to become whole, but scream to the top of my lungs, but no one seems to hear me. Maybe the music was just too loud, or maybe

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And you can ask me anything, I ain't got to answer to nothing. But I'm out here with all my beautiful black folks. Doing my thing, look at this lovely lady here, this is why I'm talking now. And look at that over there, yeah, I'm all over the place. I got my man Gadget, that's my skater right there, we doing our thing.

Can you give me what I need? Can you give me what I need? Can you give me what I need? Can you give me what I need?

Hey, this is Domingo Hartz. Very happy to present my guest mix on Get Physical Radio, including music from many of my friends, including Dear Jade, Rockin' Moroccan, Rafael Serrato, Bonafide, Julia Nico, Ronnie Grauer, and myself. Hope you enjoy.